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Dead Fresh, little baby right here on Jammin' 94.5. On Friday, a couple of big songs came out. Gunna dropped the song. Big X The Plug got a big record out. Kind of reminds me of like the old school Eminem, Rihanna vibe. And then, of course, Cardi B dropped one called Don't Chart. Taking shots at somebody again. Come on.

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18: 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Already moving, already shaking things up. 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

0: Boston's number one for hip hop. That is my time. Thank you so much for hanging out with me on a Monday. 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I uploaded a new 70-minute mix too, man. 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I'll send you all those links at DJ Pub Dog, right? 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
1: 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Stop wasting your time. 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

MLK coming in at number 6 in tonight's countdown. They Call Me E Double. We are just about halfway there. Number 5 belongs to Janae Aiko and Kendrick Lamar. Here's So Good on Jim. Face.

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0: 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Boston's number one for new hip hop, E Double, riding with you on this Monday. What would you do with an extra $1,000 right now?
1: I would invest it into a stock.
0: You do not hear that every day. Your next shout out, $1,000 going down right here tomorrow morning with Ashley and the Jimmy Money.

Jimmy 94.5 is Boston's number for new hip hop. E Double, still here with you. Jessie Ray is coming back to the city, not at the House of Blues. 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

0: You can quite literally smell it in the air. You know it is my absolute favorite time of the year. Spooky season is upon us, and I want you to join me, Ashley, for our second annual Halloween broadcast live from the capital of everything spooky, Salem. We'll be live Friday, October 23rd at Rockefeller's. The first 100 people to show up are going to get an exclusive Ashley in the AM merch, and let me tell you something, I've seen it. It is so good. 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

Monday night with me, DJ Vince Vaughn. Salem, New Hampshire on the tap in. Marshall and Chris holding it down tonight on their Monday night. Hit me up on IG at Real DJ Vince Vaughn. Who's got that next shout out? That's how you get it done. All right, let's go.

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0: And Little John, it's called Satalana. Right here on Jimmy 94.5, E Double in the driver's seat with you on this Monday. Let's say this: somebody gave you $1,000. What's the first thing you're going to do with it?
1: I would definitely pay up my car note.
0: The adult thing, paying off the car note. I like it. Well, your next shot is going down right here tomorrow morning with Ashley and the

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1: Surprise, this that chicken cheese. 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Let me FaceTime my op. I'm up the street. Peekaboo. Yes, AGs, I'm putting some to sleep. Peekaboo. He on the ground, I praise God and start stumping feet.

0: business, I would not hold your hand.
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E-Double in the driver's seat. I'd like to thank you for trusting me with your Monday evening. You know, Tyler's coming to the MGM Music Hall to perform Chanel, Water, Is It Love? And I want to make sure that you're there. We have free tickets in the iHeartRadio app right now. Just

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Thanks, Kate.

Sorry. It's the Biebs with Daisies. Right here on Jimmy 94.5. Boston's number for new hip-hop, E-Double in the mix with the takeover. There's actually whispers about Justin Bieber being a potential halftime performer at this year's Super Bowl. How do you feel about it? Me, personally, I'm cool. Biebs got hits. A lot of hits. He can pull out some special guests. Anything can happen. But the only thing I'm really concerned about, I want to make sure that the Pats are actually there. I mean, after what we just did to the Raiders, that looked good. It was just the Raiders. I get it, everybody. I'm not going to get, you know, too riled up. But you know what it is. All red, white, and blue on this side. Let's get into some new music right now. It's

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0: Yes, what's up, man? It's your boy DJ Pup Dog. Every weekend, I count down the top 30 songs of the week. Plus, a lot of the industry homies jump on there with me. I got the old school quick mix.
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0: You can quite literally smell it in the air. You know it is my absolute favorite time of the year. Spooky season is upon us, and I want you to join me, Ashley, for our second annual Halloween broadcast live from the capital of everything spooky, Salem. We'll be live Friday, October 23rd at Rockefeller's. 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

0: You can quite literally smell it in the air. You know it is my absolute favorite time of the year. 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And let me tell you something, I've seen it. 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
1: 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Good morning, it's AJ waking up for you on a Tuesday. How are you feeling today? 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

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Don't go anywhere because we got Ashley and the JM Morning Show coming up next. And you know we want to hear about all your terrible dating stories with Beyond the Swipe at 7:30.

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1: 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That's all I see. 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

Hi, everybody. Good morning. Happy Tuesday. Look at us. A lot of people had off yesterday, which was amazing for traffic purposes. Like, I'm driving home. I'm like, bing, bang, just out here. No traffic. It was cool. We were here. But I think everybody's now getting back into a groove. It's wild to think that we are already damn near halfway through October. Like, it is October 13th, and I don't want to say it, but I can hear the Christmas bells. Like, we got Halloween on the horizon, and then after Halloween, it's Christmas time. People are pushing up, putting out their Christmas. Some people put the trees out, like, the second Halloween is over. It's so wild to think how quickly things are going. And with that being said, our live show is less than 2 weeks away now. Less than 2 weeks away, we will be at Rockefeller's in Salem. I know I'm talking about it ad nauseum, and I'm going to continue to do that because I so badly want you guys to take off and come and hang out with us. You do not, like, have to be a big Halloween head like I am. Experiencing Salem is something different, and I feel like everybody has to do it once in their life. I mean, you are quite literally walking around a town full of people in full costume, just happy to be there, just enjoying their time. There's so many different things to do. There's museums, there's Hocus Pocus tours, every bar is themed. The coffee shop is themed. It's just a really fun town to be in, but it gets hectic. So that's why I urge everybody to come to the live show, because you're there bright and early. We do the show from 6 to 10. You can hang. You can have bevs. Rockefeller's is, like, impossible to get into. I mean, the line to get in is crazy because it's the hot spot. It's right at the corner. It's across from the Bewitched statue right there on Essex. And it is really hard to get into in the height of the day. So to be able to sneak in early for the show, come hang. We're doing merch this year. The first 100 people are getting a t-shirt, which I die. It's so good. And then obviously we do our own costume contest there. My mother last night was trying to pepper me as to what I was going to be. Are Santi and I going to be a couple's costume this year? Guys, we're not. But Santi will be there, which is, I feel like I'm not saying that enough either. My guy is coming back. BMO is going to be there. Jules. Like, the list goes on. Everyone's going to be there. I need you to be there as well. So book it. That's what I'm saying. It's the 13th. This is the 23rd. Like, you have to book it. Get off next Friday. I want to see you. If you have any questions, if you have any concerns, you can DM me at Ashley Feldman, 2 E's on the Ashley. But the whole point of it is to get there nice and early, get yourself a parking spot, hang out with us, get yourself a free t-shirt, have a bev, and then go get spooky in Salem. Good morning.

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3: Remembering you that way wouldn't be so bad. 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
4: Tuesday, October 13th, not Walt Jr. Oh, you guys, I saw this yesterday. I couldn't believe it. RJ Mitt, known for portraying Walt Jr. on Breaking Bad, has died at the age of just 34 years old. Now, if you've seen Breaking Bad, you know that RJ had cerebral palsy. He was an advocate for the disability and representation of the disability in Hollywood. He used his platform to promote awareness and inclusion, both during and after his career. He appeared in 56 episodes of Breaking Bad. Honestly, if you watch Breaking Bad, his character was almost annoying. But, like, he was so good. So friggin' good in his role. I urge you guys to watch Breaking Bad. It is one of the best television shows to have ever been made. And I just, you know, the cast stayed so close after. Many of them writing immediately after the news came out. I should probably get to that. As of right now, the cause of death has not been officially confirmed, but I can tell you that TMZ is reporting that they are being told he died by suicide, leaving behind a fiance. Again, just 34 years old. Walter White, aka Bryan Cranston, immediately took to social media, said they were texting, they were set to meet up soon. He said, "I'm in deep despair as I write this. RJ Mitt, my sweet son on Breaking Bad, has died. I met him when he was just 14 years old when he was cast as Walt White Jr. A part he played with such joy and such enthusiasm. Born with cerebral palsy, he never, ever allowed the challenge to be an excuse for anything. He met the demanding shooting schedule head on and with great determination and, like, legit chills. He ended the post with, I will miss you, my son." Oh, my God, you guys. You just 34 years old, and if, in fact, it is by suicide, my heart just breaks. I mean, it's awful. He was just posting on social media, he was at the Albuquerque Balloon Fiesta. He was posting about that on social media. Again, loved the cast of Breaking Bad so much. If you've been on the cusp, you have to watch it. You shouldn't miss a single second of it. If you love television, this is literally held in regards as one of the greatest shows of all time. And I'm so sad for the cast, because again, I know how close they were. If you're just tuning in, Walt White Jr. played, RJ Mitt played that character just so well. Dead at the age of just 34 years old. Oh my gosh. As we learn more, I will keep you posted. All right. Diddy's face also everywhere yesterday. He was sent to the hospital in an ambo for some crazy head injury. He is officially back home there in his prison cell in New Jersey. But we're learning that he left Fort Dix around 1 a.m. on Saturday. Sources say he was awake and he was chatty Cath when he was returning to prison. But we really don't know the cause of the injury. That's remaining unclear. Obviously, this is following all those recent allegations that he had a banned cell phone on him and he paid fellow inmates for, quote, services. He was getting food cooked for him. He was getting his toilets cleaned, his cell cleaned, all of the things. Maybe he got beat up because he was, like, flaunting his cell phone. We don't know, but I want answers. I want to know. They're calling it a serious head injury. But like I said, he's already back in his cell. One of his reps did criticize the recent leaks and said, quote, "There is a legitimate question about how recordings and info are making their way out of a federal prison in the first place. I would also like to add in that we had a man join us on the show who was also locked up for a time at Fort Dix. And he was like, that place is a free for all. And it seems like having a cell phone is light work for in there." The latest Diddy head injury, but back home in his, you know, one bedroom apartment with bars on the windows. And lastly, you might remember her from Legally Blonde, I remember her from Cruel Intentions. Selma Blair. Good old Selma. She was detained on Sunday for assaulting multiple flight attendants on a Delta flight from LA to New York. I guess during the flight, she got up and tried to open up the aircraft door. And then obviously had to be restrained by the crew. Thank God. And let me knock on wood because I have that Hawaii flight coming up. Nothing wild like this has ever happened on a flight with me. But two of the flight attendants suffered serious injuries. One was taken to the hospital for treatment. Selma that is, was taken into custody immediately upon landing. Then she had to be moved to a hospital for evaluation. What I can tell you, because she's already had to appear in court as of yesterday, her reps are saying she suffered a, quote, medical emergency that led to the conduct, adding that she is unstable. However, there was something going on with her head, and she also, like Diddy, had some sort of head injury, and it caused her to act this way. She had some missed meds happening, and when she hit her head and got that injury, it led to her then attacking the flight attendants and trying to jump out of the plane. At it now. But this isn't her first air incident. In 2016, she was mixing prescripty meds and alcohol, and things got a little crazy. So I don't know. I don't know what to tell you. I can tell you, though, that the FBI has taken over, and she is being charged with two counts of second-degree assault for the attack on the flight attendants there. Who, like, get it together on these airplanes, people. We can't, listen, you're popping your pills, you're drinking your meds, and all of a sudden you're trying to jump out of an aircraft. Like, we need to do better, Selma Blair. That is three things you need to know for Tuesday, October the 13th. My name. We all need it. We all want it. I had to fill up my gas tank today. There's tears coming down my eyes. $1,000 can come your way very simply. You listen to the show at 9 a.m. We're hooking you up down the keyword on the app or jam945.com.

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1: You got a crash with the two left lanes blocked, 95 northbound before South Main Street. And watch out for a disabled vehicle with the left lane blocked, Route 24 northbound at Harrison Boulevard.
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0: 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Boston weather.
1: Expect rain throughout the day at a high of 62 degrees.
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3: Hi, guys. Good morning. A little mom chat for you that I like to have with you. And to be honest, I want somebody to call me and be like, you dumb, you know what, you should not be doing this. That's what I need someone to try to convince me out of this, because right now I cannot be stopped. 877-617-1945. 877-617-1945. I got judged big time on this show and, you know, on social media for sleep training my kids. That was like a really big part of my life when they were babies in cribs. Like, Daisy is still in a crib. That's where she sleeps. That's where she'd be residing. But I was really adamant about that because I need the rest. I get up at 3:30 in the morning. You know, I was so strict about that. And I am a big believer on, you know, they can cry it out a little bit, which I know people hate. So like those kids cry it out. They've cried it out. Lately, when the fireman is working a 24-hour shift, Layla is now old enough at 4, almost 5 in December, that she realizes like, oh, daddy's not going to be here. Mommy's side of the bed is, you know, mommy's going to have room in the bed. So we've kind of had a discussion about this because she has asked me like, if daddy's working, can she sleep in the bed with me? Not a single no inside of me. I can't find a single reason to tell that child no. Now, I have said, like, why don't you go down to your bed and start your sleep there? And then if you wake up in the middle of the night, you can come into my bed. Now, if I say that, she's coming up. There's no question. A lot of times she's like a middle of the night bandit where I'll roll over and she'll kind of like tiptoe in and she'll be like, mommy, can I snuggle you? Now, how do I say no to that? I can't. I just genuinely can't. I think I see these horrifying stories in the world and I hear stories from my friends and all these things. And I'm just like, you know what? There is going to come a day where the last thing in the world she wants to do is go snuggle in with her mommy. And it like chokes me up even to think about that. But that day is going to come. So I just don't have the strength in me at this point in my life to say no. Now, it terrifies me, but Daisy's still in a crib. Like, but what if Daisy wasn't in a crib? We already have a king. Can't turn it into a California. But yeah, I think it's just so opposite from what I used to be. And I'm like that with Daisy. Like, she's in the crib. We're not playing those games. She's in there. She'll cry it out a little bit. She's cool. It's because Layla is all the way full in her bed and can do that. She can get up in the middle of the night, walk on up, come in the room and ask me like if I can cuddle with her in the bed. I can't do it. I can't say no. And I know people are so against. I just posted a photo of her at Ashley Feldman, 2 E's on the Ashley. That was last night. You think I'm going to say no to that? You think I'm going to say no to, hey, can I come sleep in bed with you? Daddy's working and I want to snuggle you. I can't, but I need someone to try to convince me why I should, because there are people that are so against it. And listen, I think for the intimacy part, totally get it. That's why when the fireman is there, you got to go to bed, girlfriend. If you wake up in the middle of the night, like, holler at me, we'll chit chat and we'll figure it out. But if he's working a 24-hour shift, like if I'm alone and he's working a 24-hour shift, how do I say no? 877-617-1945. Or maybe just call me and tell me that it's okay. Maybe I need to hear that today. It may not-

0: Never mind. Hi guys, good morning. It's Ashley, the GM Morning Show. Who am I? Like, I don't know all the right ways to mother. I have to Google things daily. I'm just learning, and I feel like I've kind of grown up momming with you guys. You know, you've been with me. You've clowned me. You've talked bad about me online. You've done all the things. So we're all in it together. And one thing that I got a lot of heat for was the sleep training. I highly believe in sleep training. My kids had to be with our schedule. Like, it was what it was. I mean, Daisy's still in a crib. But now she's about to be 5 in December, and she goes to her bed and she'll go to sleep night, and then she might come up to my room in the middle of the night. And you know what's not part of my vocabulary? N-O. I can't do it. And go look at my Instagram at Ashley Feldman, 2 E's on the Ashley. And I'm not saying like, but you just look at that little face. Like, I'm not saying no to that. I'm not. I can't. Barbara is in Rhode Island. Babs, like, I just can't. I look at the little face in the middle of the night and she's like, can I snuggle with you? And you know, for somebody who was such a psycho about like sleep training and getting them in their beds and their cribs, now I'm like, sure, come on in. It's fine.
1: Hello?
0: Hi. I felt good about that.
1: This is Barbara.
0: Hello, Barbara. What's up?
1: So let her. Just let her. My son is a professional ballet dancer. Whoa. He left at 17, and he used to always sneak in my bed. And I'm like, Corey, you can't do it. You just can't do it. And then when he left, I'm like, why didn't I just let him sleep in my bed? Now he's gone. And he left, and he never came back, you know?
0: Wow.
1: Just let her do it. And when I listen to you, I think of my daughter. She has a 4-year-old. Who will be 5 in March,
0: yep.
1: And she has a 2-year-old.
0: Yep.
1: She breastfed them like you did, mm-hmm. Forever.
0: Forever.
1: The 2-year-old is done, but they both sleep in her bed. Because when she breastfed, she always breastfed in the bed.
0: Right.
1: So, just let down.
0: I know. Barbara. Dude, Bab's dropping a hard F-bomb at 6:48. We're not going to go back, but I respect her. She said, guys, she goes, we had to dump her, but she said, just let them. Don't listen to whatever the effing internet tells you. Oh my. I wanted to ask questions about her ballet dancer son, but she's dropping an F-bomb. Danny is in Medford. Danny, like, I can say no to them from sun up to sundown, but there's something about that middle of the night snuggle. Like, I don't have no in me. I just don't.
2: Definitely let her come in the bed with you. It's going to be okay.
0: I know. I just feel like, yep, I'm setting a bad precedent, but like, I just...
2: No, and you know what? My kids are 15 and 17. Sometimes they even drag their mattresses in together. And my
0: hilarious.
2: Kids are well-adjusted. They're good kids.
0: Yeah.
2: They play sports. They do well in school. And now I only see them for like 10 minutes a day. And I often think about how they came into the room and we had that special time, and they talk about it too, and it didn't screw them up. So let her.
0: Okay. It didn't screw them up. And I keep telling myself that, but you're that, like, that, even that, like, listen to me, I'm getting like I'm in 4 and 2 land. You're in 15. You're like, I see them 10 minutes a day. I don't even know that life.
2: Yeah.
0: Like, that life doesn't exist for me yet, but I know that day is coming. So I'm like, as Babs would say, F it, you know?
2: Yeah.
0: Effort.
2: Exactly.
0: All right, babe. Thank you for the call. So what none of you guys did here was help me. I'm just going to let her. And what we have to hope is that when she's ready to then go back to her bed in the middle of the night and like sleep on her own, that is when Daisy is like, no, actually, it's my turn to sleep with mommy, because all 4 of us ain't going to work. It's definitely not going to work, or else someone's going to have to sell me a California.

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1: You get a crash right now, 93 southbound before Medford Square, and you're looking at about a 32-minute ride right now, expressway northbound between the Braintree Split and Southampton Street. That's Lay's Look at the Drive. It's AJ on Jam 94.5.
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29, G5, Seaside. 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
2: I don't want you to think of me the way I was last night. I don't want that to be the memory you have of me when I'm gone.
3: Remembering you that way wouldn't be so bad. The bad way to remember you would be the way you've been this whole last year. At least last night, you were real.
4: Guys. One of the greatest shows of all time. Always ranked when they rank them. Tuesday, October 13th. And when I saw his picture yesterday, my heart stopped because I knew he was young. RJ Mitt, known for portraying Walter White Jr., Walt Jr. on Breaking Bad, has died at the age of 34.
3: You want to send money.
5: Yes. There's pressure. Generate turnovers tonight.
2: So you'll talk to Lewis, right?
3: You killed Uncle Hank. You killed him.
2: Wait, son.
3: No, please. What you did to Mom, you bullshit. You killed Uncle Hank.
2: Listen to me. You've got to listen
3: to me. Just shut up. Just stop it. Stop it.
6: I don't want anything from you.
3: I don't give a shit.
6: You killed Uncle Hank. You killed him.
2: Needs this money. It can't all be for nothing.
6: What you did? Just please. Shut up. Shut up.
2: Please.
6: Will you just leave us alone?
4: Oh my God, I have the chills. If you haven't watched the show, I don't know what you're doing. Like, you absolutely must. Here's the thing about Breaking Bad. Heisenberg, Bryan Cranston, I mean, his character was just so iconic that Walt Jr. constantly gave him grief, and he almost annoyed you in the show, but he was just that good at the role. If you've seen it, you know, but Walt Jr. and RJ Mitt, both in real life and on screen, had cerebral palsy. And he was such an advocate for it. I mean, just talked about it and, you know, talked about its representation in Hollywood. He used his platform to promote awareness and inclusion, both during and after his career. So you're probably wondering what happened. 34 years old. Cause of death has not been officially confirmed, but I can tell you that TMZ is reporting that they are being told he died by suicide, leaving behind a fiance. Just days prior on socials, he was sharing moments from the Albuquerque Balloon Fiesta on social media. Seemingly everything was okay. This cast is so close. They are so tight. They spent so many years together. I mean, RJ Mitt did 56 episodes of Breaking Bad. So it didn't shock me to see a lot of the cast posting about how sad they were. Bryan Cranston being one. He said, listen, we were just texting. We were going to meet up soon. He said, I'm in deep despair as I write this. RJ Mitt was my sweet son on Breaking Bad, and he has died. I met him when he was just 14 years old, when he is cast as Walt Jr. A part he played with such joy and such enthusiasm. You know, born with cerebral palsy, he never ever allowed the challenge to be an excuse for anything. He met the demanding shooting schedule head on with great determination. He ended the post by saying, I'll miss you, my son. If you're a TV lover and you're like I am, who I just like, I fall for character development. Like, even hearing that line is like, because to us, that's Walt's son, you know? And it's just the fact that they were all so close off the screen as well. I can't even imagine how they're all handling this news. Walt Jr., RJ Mitt passing away at just 34 years old. And like I said, reports are coming in. Rumors are swirling that he died by suicide. As soon as I have more info, I will keep you posted. But if you're somebody that's been on the verge or on the edge of watching Breaking Bad, let this be the moment that you do. You will not be disappointed. All right, let's talk about Diddy. Diddy's face also everywhere. Guess on Saturday something happened, 1 a.m., and he gets this like massive head injury. Sounding a little sus to me. So he gets rushed to the hospital. He does then later return to his cell hours later. But what happened? The cause of this injury remains unclear, but this is following all those recent allegations of him having the banned cell phone, tons of other contraband, having inmates clean his toilet and his cell, and he's getting Henny in there, living his best life. Did somebody get mad? Was there a leak? Like, what happened to Diddy's head that he had to get rushed in an ambulance to the hospital, but then was able to get on back in? Very strange. A rep for Diddy commenting on the recent leaks, not on the head injury, but saying there are legitimate questions about how recordings and info are making their way out of the federal prison in the first place. Fine. We had a guy call in a few weeks back, and he's like, Ash, I did a stint in Fort Dix, and let me tell you something. Free for all. A cell phone is light work for what they're doing in there. So another story that when I get more info, I will keep you posted. And lastly, our girl Cardi B was trending everywhere yesterday, gaining viral attention. This time, not for something she said crazy on live, not for her love interest, but this time because she was cleaning her grandparents' house in the DR. It shows her basically engaging in household chores. She's sweeping, she's watching, washing floors, her kids are around. It's her parents' family home, and she's visiting for her 34th birthday, which, by the way, she celebrated just a couple days ago on the 11th. But fans admired this so much because they're like, look at her, one of the most wealthy celebrities out here, but just in shorts and a tank participating in everyday tasks. And a lot of people that are Dominican are like, this is us, this is our heritage, this is our family. And it's an amazing, beautiful thing that no matter how big Cardi gets, when she goes back home to the DR, she's got a broom and mop in hand and she's just doing the household chores around the house. I love to see it as well. That is three things you need to know for Tuesday, October 13th. The 13th. The 13th is the date, meaning in 10 days, we are going to be... Did I do the math right on that? 10 plus... Right? Yes. Yeah. Wow, that was... My God. Northeastern graduate. On the 23rd... In just 10 days, we are going to be at Rockefeller's in Salem for the live show. I know that there's a lot of moving parts here. So if you have any questions, you can always call me, 877-617-1945. Talk back, DM at Ashley Feldman, anything. But what you need to know, logistically, 6 to 10 a.m., we're going to be doing the show live. The first 100 people to come in, anyone can come. The first 100 are walking away with free merch. We got a t-shirt coming your way, and it's really dope. We were also going to do this big costume contest. And during the costume contest, if you're number one, you're walking away with $1,000 for dressing up. I'm also essentially gifting you a day to just Salem and be spooky. The earlier you get to Salem, the easier it is to park. You come to the show, you hang, you have a mimosa or seven, and then you make your way out into the spookiest city during the most spooky time. Again, any questions, feel free to send them my way. But I can't wait to see you next Friday. I want to see all of you in person and all in costume. Good morning.
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7: You got an accident right now, 93 northbound near Route 37, and heavy pockets of delay is 93 southbound between Route 37 and 95. That's the latest look at the drive. It's AJ on Jamming 94.5.
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7: Expect rain throughout the day at a high of 62 degrees.
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6: All right, honeys, it is time for a street assessment. I like to see what is going on in the streets when it comes to dating. Your dating life, your girl's dating life, your boy's dating life. If you're in a relationship and you want to ask a question, or you're going through something, or you're nervous about something, or something happened, that would be great. If you're single and you went on a date and you're like, Ash, you're not even going to believe what happened. If you were in a long relationship, you just got out with, if you were in a short relationship and you just got out of one and you need to vent. Anything that involves dating, love, relationships, lack thereof, all the possibilities, they're really endless. 877-617-1945. 877-617-1945. Call me. We're talking dating, love, relationships. It's like a temperature check on your single life. What's up? All right.

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2: Well, you know it's going to be a good update when it's coming from AJ. We're going to start Beyond the Swipe with AJ's dating life. So we'll start with sadness. God willing, somebody can tell us a story that brings us some joy. But really, I like calling this a temperature check because it's about what's going on in your dating life. You could be with somebody and you have something to tell me. You could have just got out of a relationship. You could be out there single, trying to find love, and it's like impossible. But if you've even for a millisecond thought, oh, I have to call Ashley and tell her this one, this happened to my girlfriend, this happened to my guy friend, I have to tell Ashley. Ashley is waiting. Okay. I want to hear it all. 877-617-1945. 877-617-1945. Or of course you can leave me a talk back. It's pretty hopeless with you. hopeless with you. So we have nothing on the horizon. Like, you're kind of off the apps right now. Nothing really popping.
3: Yeah, once in a while I'll get on and I'll do a couple swipes. And then I'm like, what am I doing? I don't really want to go out on a date right now. So then I just get off.
2: You recently went to, we won't say the store, but you went to a, let's just say a cell phone store.
3: Yep.
2: Because you were getting a new phone, and you and this man in there, you start chit-chatting, he's going to help you out with something, and then you ended up getting a late night text last night.
3: I sure did.
2: Oh my, inappropriate. Inappropriate.
3: Which I'm sure this has probably happened to someone else before. Like, this can't be just a one-off thing.
2: Yeah, but it's like, we can't be going to cell phone stores worried that they're going to be able to see our number on our account and shoot us a text. Yeah. And I feel even worse because you're so uninterested in this man.
3: He was very nice, but romantically, no, I'm not interested. And I feel bad because he's definitely trying to flirt. Like, he texted me at first to, like, let me know some things with, like, my bill,
2: which is still inappropriate.
3: And then he started like chit chatting with me, and I'm like, I don't want to chit chat.
2: Yeah,
3: it's really uncomfortable.
2: That happened once to one of my buddies. He was checking out at CVS, and when you put your phone number in for your like points at CVS, the girl got his number that way. This is actually a wild story, you guys. So she gets the number. She ends up texting my buddy and she's like, I think you're really hot. Like, you came in today. I won't make this too, but like, he was in his firefighter uniform and she was like, I love a man in a uniform. Like, here's my information. Now, mind you, just again, inappropriate. Like, you can't be doing that.
3: Yeah.
2: Well, guess who intercepted the text? My buddy's wife.
3: Oh,
2: that woman lost her job.
4: Yeah.
2: The wife. Which also a psycho move, but like, she didn't want her husband getting text messages from this girl. She thought it was inappropriate. She called the CVS and got the chick fired.
3: Yeah, I feel like if you work someplace and you like someone, just shoot your shot then and there.
2: You have to.
3: Instead of like doing the, oh, I'm going to get their number and then reach out to them, because that's just right. Weird.
2: And also now you don't want to go back to that store.
3: I know. So I haven't gotten my phone yet, and I like when the people at the store set it up for me. And I'm like,
2: same.
3: Now I have to go to a different store?
2: Yeah. I mean, or you go in there and he's definitely going to ask you out. That's for sure going to happen.
3: No.
2: Well, yeah, I think the same thing. I also feel like you don't see that much anymore of people just like walking into a store, a bar, a shop and being like, hey, can I have your number?
3: You know what? I actually shared a video on my story the other day, and it was a graph that went from, I want to say like 1960 through 2026. And it showed the percentages of how people met. And overwhelmingly, since for the past 20 years, online dating has been like
2: the highest,
3: way higher than anything else.
2: That's horrifying for your future.
3: Yeah.
2: Yeah.
3: Everything is online now.
2: Everything is online. It's a spooky world. All right. 877-617-1945. 877-617-1945. Call us. We're talking dating, love, relationships, lack thereof. Do you want to complain? Do you have a good story to tell me? 877-617-1945. What is going on in your love life? It's Beyond the Swipe. Good morning.

0: Hi guys, good morning. It's Ashley in the Jam and Morning Show. I didn't know that Beyond the Swipe would go to this place, but this is, I should have. Basically, we're talking about dating and love and relationships and how it's going for you out there. 877-617-1945. 877-617-1945. Could have been AJ's love story, but it's not. She went to a cell phone store. Guy and her were going back and forth about her contract. He ended up texting her last night because he got her number because he works at a cell phone store. Uncomfy. And she wants no part of it. And then I told a story about my buddy who went to CVS. He was in his firefighter uniform and he was checking out. He put in his like CVS care number. Girl gets his cell. She texts. Well, his wife intercepted. And this woman is psychotic. I know you guys think this story is about me. It's not. And she called over to the CVS and snitched on the girl and she got fired. She lost her job for it. But now my DMs are blowing up with ways that people got their phone numbers and text them. This girl, hey Ash, I'm a nurse practitioner. I work at an urgent care. I have had guys look up my name because my name is on their paperwork and somehow find my cell and text me, wait for it, thanks for taking such good care of me. Bruh, creepy. This is another one of my favorites. Ash, I got a similar story. An employee at Best Buy sold me an iPhone, LOL, going back in the day when you would go to Best Buy to buy a cell phone. She gave me free cases, screen covers, etc. And then she texted me an hour later asking me out, .. I'm gay. But it was so creepy that she saved my number and then texted me. Like, this is wild. But this is the point. Like, instead of people just going up to you, like, he could have very well in that cell phone store been like, hey, I'd love to text you later if that's cool.
1: Yeah, and I guess that's really hard to do.
0: Oh, absolutely. You know, but it is. But you like you have
1: the
0: to shoot.
1: Better thing.
0: Yeah, that's the, I mean, the ways people are out here getting phone numbers to and then shoot their shot. And then, come on, to a nurse practitioner, thank you so much for taking care of me. You couldn't come up with something better.
1: Oh, that's so uncomfortable.
0: Also, God only knows what they came in for. She's probably like, ugh, I don't want to talk to you. 877-617-1945. 877-617-1945. We're talking dating, love, relationships. Call me. Good morning.

0: everybody. Good morning. It is Ashley in the Gym and Morning Show. We're talking dating, love, relationships, and it's like, I so badly want a week where we do this segment and I'm like, wow, love is out there. Like, you can pop, but it's never like I'm that now. This has turned into creepy ways that people are getting phone numbers. 877-617-1945. 877-617-1945. Jill is in Rockland. Jill has a creepy story. That's never good.
1: Yeah. So I'm from Rutland, like the middle of Massachusetts.
0: Okay.
1: But I was at a doctor's office, and you're supposed to be nice to like the patients. And this is when it was COVID, so you had to wear a mask. And he could only see my eyes. And so you're supposed to be nice and friendly. So he came in. I was nice. And then he started calling like 40 times in one day. And then he showed up every day for like a week. And he apparently, quote unquote, fell in love.
0: Wait, we got to backtrack. First off, I didn't know that doctors are supposed to be nice. That's news to me. I mean, not nice, but I feel like that's not a prerequisite. It's like they just go in there, they do your job, and they leave. So you go in, you're chatting with this doctor. How does he get your cell phone number? And then he starts calling you?
1: Well, no, I was the front desk. So I was like the receptionist. So I check people in and out.
0: Okay.
1: So I was just friendly, you know, check them in and out, you know, whatever. So I was like the front of the office.
0: Now I'm following.
1: So, yeah, so... But he could only see my eyes.
0: Yeah, he could only see your eyeballs. Like, that's pretty crazy. Good for you. Must have some pretty ones. Okay.
1: So, but he showed up every other day to the week. Didn't have an appointment, nothing. And then got to the point where it was so bad that I had to go to court and file a restraining order.
0: No.
1: Yeah.
0: Did he have any other charges? Like, was it somebody
1: I don't know. They wouldn't. Okay. I don't know if he did it to anybody else.
0: Well, I only asked that because I once had to get one. I've told this story before, but someone that listens to the show listened. God only knows if he still listens. But yes, and I had to get one, and I found out that he had prior charges for also stalking.
1: Oh, that's crazy.
0: It was so creepy.
1: You never know.
0: No, you don't know. You never know. In my land, if they like keep showing up with like weird gifts, I'm like, okay, this might be something.
1: And you're just trying to be nice.
0: Yeah, now it makes so much more sense because you're like, yeah, you know, trying to be nice. And I'm thinking, why does the doctor have to be that nice? But you were like, you're the front desk girl. So, you have to be like nice when you're greeting. And they're just out here falling in love with you. Well, where are you at now? Have you found love like without the guy with the restraining order? Anybody else?
1: So, actually, I got out of a relationship like a year ago. And that was the best decision I ever made. And I'm so happy being single, honestly.
0: Wow. Are you even on the apps?
1: Yeah. No, I did go on a date this past weekend and it was good.
0: So we think there could be a number two date or?
1: Probably. Yeah. We might go out for dinner or something and, you know, just still talking, having a good time.
0: Oh, I love it. And did you meet him on the apps?
1: No, he actually slid into the DMs on Facebook.
0: Love that. AJ and I were just having that conversation. We're like, somebody that slides in the DMs, that's the way. Like, that's the way to do it. Feels less aggressive.
1: Yeah, you never know.
0: Wow. All right. Well, I'll be hoping for you then. Good luck. Best of luck.
1: Thanks.
0: You're welcome, babe. Thanks for the call. Love chatting restraining orders. So fun. We also got this talk back, which is like this is the usual like status of people that call on this show.
2: Ashley, I have the craziest story for you that happened to me like 2 months ago. I'm officially done dating. I'm over it. I'm going to try to sum it up. Basically, try to get back with my high school sweetheart. It's been some time. We try to get back together, work things out. I already knew he had one kid, but turns out baby mom ended up hitting me up. He has a whole newborn baby. Still was trying to date me actively.
0: That's
2: I'm just
0: disgusting.
2: Over dating.
0: Yeah.
2: I date to get married. And what the is this?
0: No.
2: I'm over it. Call me.
0: I will call you anytime. I don't have your number, but I will call you. Like, yeah, what? Can you imagine you just give birth to a newborn and you find out this man is still trying to holler at another? Like, I cannot! Stop! 877-617-1945. 877-617-1945. We're talking newborn dads that cheat and restraining orders. It's so chill.

0: You know my little stuff, they rocker. 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
1: Surprise. 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I'm up the street. 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I'm putting something to sleep. 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He on the ground. 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
1: Broke business. 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Damn. 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

0: despicable.
1: Hi, everybody. Good morning. It is Ashley and the Jam and Morning Show. The stories with ways guys and girls are getting each other's phone numbers continues. I just got a DM from a girl. Guys, went to buy a bed, a mattress. Okay? She's at the mattress store. She buys the mattress. She leaves. She gets a text message from the salesman who sold her the bed who said, "Can I come to your house and try out the mattress with you?" Y'all have no shame. What? Another message I got was like, "Hey, Ash, can't say where, but I'm a nurse. Had a little thing where one of my nurse friends was into this guy. She shot him a text. She looked up his chart, major HIPAA violation, and they're married now, and they have children." So, you know, and AJ just made a good point, and I think it should be said, because I know there's people in their car like, y'all are fake. Had you been into this dude, we'd be telling the story a lot differently.
2: I would have been so excited, like, oh my God, he's hitting on me.
1: I know. Speaking of phone numbers, ours is 877-617-1945. 877-617-1945. When you call, you're getting either AJ that's going to answer the phones, or you're getting Alex. Alex, say hi to everybody.
3: Hi, how's going on? Good morning.
1: Jasenia is in Lowell. Jasenia really wants to say hi to Alex, I think. Hi, Jasenia. Good morning. Oh, she got shy.
3: She got shy.
1: She's like, wait. Oh, my. So, okay. On my call screener, you guys, it said she wants to know if the guy that answers the phone is single. So when you answered the phone, did she say to you, are you single? Or how did she...
3: I said, hi, what's your name? Jasenia from Lowell. So I was wondering if you're single? I was like, whoa.
1: Wow. And then did you say, Ashley's going to want to talk to you. I'm going to put you on hold?
3: So I said, all right, let me put you on hold so I get you on here.
1: Well, what's the answer?
3: Single, yes. Available, depends.
1: Who does it depend on?
3: I don't know. I mean, how can you
1: your
3: ask girl- if I'm single?
1: That girl,
3: I mean, she just knows my voice.
1: I know that's kind of out of nowhere because you know Alex pops on the show. Alex is also a very popular DJ in the city, also on our sister station, Roomba. Now, was there any more of a back and forth, or was it really that?
3: No,
1: simple?
3: I decided to just. I wanted to be genuine, and clearly, I don't know if she got it.
1: She got nervous.
3: Yeah, she got nervous.
1: Obviously,
3: so, Jenna, if you want to call back, you know, I could give you the answer privately if you want.
1: Well, no. Now it's we want to hear the answer publicly. So,
3: I said it. Single, I am. Available, I'm not.
1: So you're single, but you're not available.
3: Correct.
1: So you have a girlfriend. Got it. Okay.

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1: When you need to know, we got you. 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
2: I don't want you to think of me the way I was last night. I don't want that to be the memory you have of me when I'm gone.
3: Remembering you that way wouldn't be so bad. The bad way to remember you would be the way you've been this whole last year. At least last night, you were real.
4: You guys, let's play the theme song a little louder. Tuesday, October 13th, and we are saying goodbye to Walt Jr., RJ Mitt, known so famously for portraying Walt Jr. on Breaking Bad, has died at the very young age of 34.
3: You want to send money?
5: Yes. There's pressure. Generate turnovers tonight. There have been.
2: So you'll talk to Lewis, right?
3: You killed Uncle Hank. You killed him.
2: Wait, son.
3: No, please. What you did to Mom, you bullshit. You killed Uncle Hank.
2: Listen to me, you've got to listen to
3: me. Just shut up. Just stop it. Stop it.
6: I don't want anything from you.
3: I don't give a shit.
2: You need this money.
6: Killed Uncle Hank. You killed him.
2: Needs this money. It can't all be for nothing.
6: What you did, just shut up. Shut up.
2: Please.
6: Will you just leave us alone?
4: My God, the character development in this show is some of the greatest that I have ever seen. When people, you know, talk about the greatest shows of all time, Breaking Bad is always a part of the conversation. And one thing I loved about this cast was that on and off screen, they were so tight and so close. This has quite literally rocked that community. I've seen so many different actors that were on the show writing out about this. The cause of death right now has not officially been confirmed, but I can tell you that TMZ is reporting they are being told that he died by suicide. RJ Mitt, who had cerebral palsy, was just a beautiful advocate for it. And he always talked about like the representation in Hollywood, and he utilized his platform, you know, to promote awareness and inclusion both during and, you know, after his acting career. He was in 56 episodes of The Breaking Bad. And if you watch the show, I will lovingly say he annoyed us greatly during every one of those 56 episodes, but he was Walt Jr. and we loved him for it. So many of his co-stars speaking out, Bryan Cranston being one. Heisenberg said, "I'm in deep despair as I write this tonight. RJ Mitt, my sweet son on Breaking Bad, has died. I met him when he was just 14. When he was cast as Walter White Jr., as part he played with such joy and enthusiasm. Born with cerebral palsy, he never ever allowed the challenge to be an excuse for anything. He met the demanding shooting schedule head on with great determination." And he signed the post with, "I will miss you, my son." If you're a show lover like I am, it's hard sometimes to differentiate the on screen to the off. Like you can notice that I still call Bryan Cranston Heisenberg. Like it's hard because you love them as their characters so much. For him to sign it, "I'll miss you, my son," it was immediate tears for me yesterday. So as we learned more information on this, I obviously will keep you posted, but RJ Mitt, best known for portraying Walter White Jr., Walt Jr., has passed away at the age of 34. All right, Diddy's face also everywhere yesterday. I don't know what's going on, but I guess he was sent to a hospital in an ambo for a quote head injury Saturday at 1 a.m. What is going on in Fort Dix? I don't know. Now, by the way, he's already back in his cell. He went back from the hospital hours later, but we don't have any information. The cause of his injury, quote, remains unclear. It's just interesting, though, that this comes right after those recent allegations that he had tons of contraband, cell phone, a Henny bottle. Man was on Instagram. He was getting his toilets cleaned for him. Who knows? Maybe somebody was like, "I'm tired of cleaning your toilet," and bashed him over the head with a plunger. I don't know. But we want more information on this one. You know, he lost 41 days of good conduct time for, quote, disruptive behavior, pushing his date back to March of 2028. He was creeping there. I thought for a quick second, I'm like, he might be getting out next year. It doesn't look like it anymore. One of his reps said, involving the recent leaks, quote, "There are legitimate concerns about how recordings and info are making their way out of a federal prison in the first place. Fine. But everything that we've gathered on this show," and this is info coming from people that were actually locked up in the same place, "are like cell phone light work, like that place as well." The guy told us they got drones bringing stuff in. So I don't think the cell phone was the worst of it. All right, and lastly, Doechii is back. She has some new music and quite the message for her fans. She just dropped a brand new track called Bombs, which makes her return for... She was doing this popular, like, Swamp Sessions series. She was really quiet in 2026. She's been quiet for most of this year. But she did do this like handwritten letter on IG explaining her absence. She said she became like a student of the game and wanted to learn the history and roots of hip hop. And it's inspired her to evolve the genre. I can tell you this, AJ had to get the clip of this song this morning, and it wasn't easy. We had to do a lot of doctoring, but here's a clip from Bombs.
7: All the

cleanest we could give you. She said in her letter to her fans, she said, "My ultimate goal is to become the dark skin icon I always wanted to see when I was a little girl." She wrapped up the very heartfelt message with, "I don't have anything else to say. Ho." That is three things that you need to know for Tuesday, October 13th. What are you doing? How are you doing? What's going on? Do you want to comment on something we've talked about thus far? Do you want to tell me a story? Do you want to say hi? I missed so many of you guys yesterday because you all had off and I did not. 877-617-1945. We're going to do my favorite part of the show next. The check-in. 877-617-1945. Call me. I want to hear from you. Say what up. Tell me a story. We're talking about anything you want. It's the check-in now, only on Jammin'.

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4: Hi, babes. Good morning. Listen, a lot of you are back in action. I know a ton of people had off yesterday. I missed you. It felt like empty without you yesterday. There wasn't many people on the roads. It was nice for traffic. It was given like COVID times. But we're back. Everybody's back at work. 877-617-1945. That is 877-617-1945. We're talking about anything you want. It's the check-in now, so you can call and tell me a story, you can shout somebody out, you can cry about Walt Jr. with me, anything you want, whatever you want. 877-617-1945. Or of course you can access me through a talkback.
5: 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I used to do talkbacks all the time and everything. 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I love you guys. I miss you guys.
4: I love you. 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I was at the Pumpkin Patch this weekend in Plimpton, Shalchuk, and so many people coming up to me that they listen to the show and they feel like we're friends, and I'm like, no, we are friends. 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I also want to say I got a complete opposite DM this morning from a girl who is like, hey Ashley, my schedule completely changed. Now I'm doing like an hour and a half commute every single morning, and I found the show and I love it, and I love listening. And that's also to me is just the ultimate compliment, because again, there's a lot of amazing shows in and around the city, and so I appreciate you guys choosing me. Selena is in Attleboro. Hi Selena, good morning.
6: Hi.
4: What's going on? How are we?
6: No, I'm just driving my kids to school, bringing them to where they need to go, you know, the usual.
4: The usual. How old?
6: My oldest is 7 and my twins, they're 5.
4: Oh my God, girlfriend, you are in the... That's a lot.
6: Yep, all daughters.
4: Oh man, you got 3 girls, all under 7 and under. Your house must be nuts.
6: It is. But shout out to them though, because they always keep me on my 10 toes every day.
4: Oh yeah, I'm sure they do. Do any of them sneak in the bed with you in the middle of the night? That's what I'm going through right now.
6: My youngest, she tries, but she got evicted. My boyfriend evicted her.
4: I don't blame him. All right, Selena. Well, give the kids a kiss, and thank you so much for the call.
6: Thank you. Have a good day.
4: You too. We were having that conversation earlier that Layla keeps, you know, she'll go to bed in her bed, and then she'll sneak in the middle of the night. And it's like, I say no 800,000 times during like the day hours, but for some reason in the middle of the night when that little thing comes in the room and asks me to sleep, it's like no doesn't exist in my vocab anymore. But I listen. For the intimacy reasons, I obviously understand it. So I'm not against the boyfriend kicking her out, but I can't. I just can't. 877-617-1945. It's not about me, though. That's why I love this segment, because usually I'm you know, just gossiping on my own life. But I want to hear about you and yours. 877-617-1945. Call the non-single Alex. He's on the phones. And we will talk about anything you want, whatever's going on in your world. It is The Check-In, only on Jammin'.
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0: See, this is the type of joint you gotta dedicate to somebody. Let's make sure they that special somebody. Young Money.
1: I'm always going to say it. I'll never miss a chance to say that. Hi, guys. Good morning. It's Ashley in the GMM Morning Show. Jordy's going to come on and chit-chat with me. She didn't want to. She told AJ, I don't think it's worthy enough. There's not a damn thing on this planet that is, like, not worthy enough. I will talk to you guys about anything, anytime, anywhere. We might make fun of each other, but, like, that's fine. You were just in the car with your daughter. She's 14. You dropped her off at school, and you heard me kind of having the talk about how my four-year-old, like, she'll go to bed and she'll say goodnight and she goes into her bed, and but she always sneaks into my room in the middle of the night, and I feel like I spend my day being like, no, don't do that, don't hit your sister, no, we're not doing that today, I said that was tomorrow, no. And then all of a sudden in the middle of the night when she comes in with her little stuffy and she's like, mommy, can I snuggle you, it's like no doesn't exist to me. Like, I can't even say can't.
2: Absolutely. It's valid. So, good morning, first of all.
1: Good morning.
2: Happy Tuesday. So, yes, I dropped off my daughter. She's in high school. She's my youngest. I have a 20-year-old son. So she always wanted to sleep with me, like, when she was younger, like, when I would tuck her in. And, you know, I'm, like, anywhere from, like, 4 to 10, right? Like, so when she was littler, probably around, you know, Layla's age, like, yes. But then, you know, it got to a point where I was like, I kind of want to just, like, be with my hubby, right?
1: Yes,
2: like, I want to go,
1: yes,
2: like, and sleep with him, like, and be an adult, right? But she would always be like, Mom, sleep with me. And then I was like, well, you know, just go to bed. And then, of course, now that she's 14, and so it's just not long. You know, they're only little for so long, right? So
1: it's
2: like, now I regret it, and I have mom guilt, and that's a thing, and I wish that was, like, banished, because you feel so terrible that you didn't do it, and... Yeah.
1: Well, everybody has mom guilt about all, it's a laundry list of things we all do. Like, I'm going to get my nails done today, and the whole time I'll be like, I shouldn't be here. There's 800 things I need to do with the house. Like, I shouldn't be doing this for my, it's awful. But it's so true. And that's what I keep telling myself. I'm like, she's only going to be this little, this age for such a short period of time. She's not going to want to sleep with me at some point, and that's coming. But, it's just funny because I think when she starts aging out of it, the other one will start aging in. And I guess what I can say is I'm fortunate because the fireman, he works these 24-hour shifts, so I have the bed to myself, so I'm like, sure, come on in, honey.
2: Yeah, snuggle, we have space, like, absolutely, like, the more the merrier.
1: Yeah, so true. Well, hey, you call me anytime. I love that you listen in the morning with your daughter. I'm super appreciative.
2: Yeah, she's gonna be so upset that, like, I'm on the air. Hopefully she can listen to it. She's gonna be like, you're crazy.
1: It's what they always say. Yeah. Yeah.
2: And also, happy early birthday.
1: I'm
2: a Scorpio, so I'm turning 40 on the 29th, so listening, they know it's me. Yeah, it's Jordy.
1: Yeah,
2: yes,
1: Jordy,
2: absolutely.
1: We're living the same lives. No, shout out to you. Happy 40th.
2: You, me, and Drake.
1: That's it. Thank you so much for the call. Oh, my gosh.
2: Have a good day.
1: Thank you. I feel a little bit better, too. And you know what? If you're listening and you're doing something today, how about this? Maybe you just dropped the kids off and you're like, you have guilt for going to work or doing whatever you're doing. Don't, because guess what? There's another mom who has guilt for another reason. We're all doing the best we can. 877-617-1945. Call me. We're talking about anything you want. It's the check-in, only on Jammin'. Life goes on.

0: Hi, guys. Good morning. It is Ashley in the Gym and Morning Show. We're doing the check-in. We're checking on your life, your world. This is the part of the show where you tell me anything and everything. We just got this talk back, and this is wild.
1: Hi, guys. I just wanted to check in real quick about the Andrea Hanifin case. I was at her house a year ago from now. My son was picking out a cat for Christmas. So my 7-year-old son and I were there. He's sitting on the floor. She had 34 cats, which is crazy. But he picked out a cat, and it's just so unsettling that we were at her house. He's sitting on her floor playing with cats. I just can't believe that. It's wild to me.
0: No, I can't either. If you don't remember, Andrea Hanifin, 49 years old, was found dead of a gunshot wound in her kitchen. Remember, her son came home and they believe that he shot and killed her. He ran. He was caught in Vermont. Dad worked weird hours, came home, found her in the kitchen at like 1 a.m. or something like that. He called police, and so many people in and around the area of Reading were like, she was just the most amazing woman. She was just so nice. The neighborhood loved her. We don't have any more details, but that was recent. So it's so wild to think that one of you that listened to the show were just at her house, like looking at her kittens, bought a cat. Your child is sitting on the floor in the kitchen where she then a year later died. That's very eerie. I feel like people have stories like this. You know, you may or may not have like had run-ins, and then you see that person in the news. One story I always think about is my dad was golfing once. Okay, he's in this big golf tournament up at Penn State. He's at State College, and he's golfing, and they kind of like go through who's going to sit with who in the golf carts. And if you don't remember this man's name, look him up. But my dad was in a golf cart with Jerry Sandusky. Hands down, one of the creepiest mans on the planet. Gone, thank God. Look up Jerry Sandusky and then think of my dad in a golf cart with him. Okay? Brendan is in New Hampshire. Hi, Bren. Good morning.
2: Good morning. What's going on?
0: Tough name. It's my ex's name. So, you know, that's a tough go
2: Damn,
0: for you.
2: That's a hit.
0: I know. I can look past it, though. I can look past it.
2: I appreciate you. You know, what's going on with your morning this morning?
0: Honestly, I'm cool. I feel like everything's good. It's a Tuesday. I got a meeting after the show today. Let me tell you something, Brent. I got a meeting after the show today. This is the weird world of radio. We all sit in a room and we play a part of the show, and then everybody in the room has to comment on that part of the show. It's called an air check. So, like, my boss is in there, and then we listen to it, and he'll be like, this sucks, or, oh, this sounds so great. You know, it's like a very, isn't that a strange thing?
2: Nah, it's not strange. You got to make sure that, you know, everything passes through the qualification process. I was just calling to say good morning because I listen to you all the time, you know?
0: All right, well, how do you think I'm, like, qualifying?
2: I'll give you a pass today. You know what I mean? Just because you answer my phone call? No, I'm just kidding. You do your thing all the time. You make me laugh. I appreciate that.
0: Yeah. Now we'll see. No, you know what it is? It's like in sports when they watch film, like game film. It's the same thing, except for I'm, you know, the target. But it's gonna be fine. AJ brought me munchkins this morning, just in case it gets ugly in there. But I appreciate you listening.
2: Hey, now
0: what's going on in New Hampshire?
2: Hey, America. Not much. Just drop the kiddos off at school. And America runs on Dunkin's, by the way.
0: It really does.
2: You know what I mean?
0: Yeah,
2: so,
0: it does.
2: Yeah, I'm a little jealous that you got some munchkins. I got to get my coffee this morning, you know. But, yeah, right now, just dropping off the kids. Just dropped off my oldest off at school. I heard you talking about how the kids be trying to sneak into bed. Sometimes it happens.
0: It does.
2: You know?
0: It does.
2: It happens. Yeah, I can't be, but I hear you though.
0: Yeah, no, I get it. All right, Brent. Well, thank you so much for listening. Shout out to the beautiful Live Free or Die state of New Hampshire. And you can call me anytime, regardless of your name.
2: I appreciate you, and I appreciate you answering, and I hope you have a wonderful day.
0: You as well. Thank you so much for the call. We had to dump them there. You know what? That's another thing. You guys call me and you curse all the time, which is backwards, but I take it as a compliment because everyone's so comfy. They're like, oh, she curses, so I'm going to curse. We can only say specific words, okay? So let's rein that in. But I love you and thank you for calling. The check-in is nothing without you. Hi, hello.
3: Jamming 94.5 traffic. Got heavy delays right now, 93 southbound between Daskam Road and Route 128. And you're also delayed on the Mass Pike eastbound between Route 9 and 95. That's Lisa Look at the Drive. It's AJ on Jammin' 94.5.
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1: When you need to know, we got you. 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
2: I don't want you to think of me the way I was last night. I don't want that to be the memory you have of me when I'm gone.
3: Remembering you that way wouldn't be so bad. 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At least last night, you were real.
4: Guys. One of the greatest shows of all time. Always ranked when they rank them. Tuesday, October 13th. And when I saw his picture yesterday, my heart stopped because I knew he was young. RJ Mitt, known for portraying Walter White Jr., Walt Jr. on Breaking Bad, has died at the age of 34.
3: You want to send money?
5: Yes. There's pressure. Generate turnovers tonight.
2: So you'll talk to Lewis, right?
3: You killed Uncle Hank. You killed him.
2: Wait, son.
3: No, please. What you did to Mom, you bullshit. You killed Uncle Hank.
2: Listen to me. You've got to listen to me.
3: Just shut up.

0: Just stop it. Stop it.
1: I don't want anything from you.
0: I don't give a shit.
1: You killed Uncle Hank. You killed him.
2: Needs this money. Can't all be for nothing.
1: What you did? Just please. Shut up.
2: Please.
1: Will you just leave us alone?
3: Oh my God, I have the chills. If you haven't watched the show, I don't know what you're doing. Like, you absolutely must. Here's the thing about Breaking Bad. Heisenberg, Bryan Cranston, I mean, his character was just so iconic that Walt Jr. constantly gave him grief, and he almost annoyed you in the show, but he was just that good at the role. If you've seen it, you know, but Walt Jr. and RJ Mitt, both in real life and on screen, had cerebral palsy. And he was such an advocate for it. I mean, just talked about it and, you know, talked about its representation in Hollywood. He used his platform to promote awareness and inclusion, both during and after his career. So you're probably wondering what happened. 34 years old. Cause of death has not been officially confirmed, but I can tell you that TMZ is reporting that they are being told he died by suicide, leaving behind a fiance. Just days prior on socials, he was sharing moments from the Albuquerque Balloon Fiesta on social media. Seemingly everything was okay. This cast is so close. They are so tight. They spent so many years together. I mean, RJ Mitt did 56 episodes of Breaking Bad. So it didn't shock me to see a lot of the cast posting about how sad they were. Bryan Cranston being one. He said, listen, we were just texting. We were going to meet up soon. He said, I'm in deep despair as I write this. RJ Mitt was my sweet son on Breaking Bad, and he has died. I met him when he was just 14 years old, when he is cast as Walt Jr., a part he played with such joy and such enthusiasm. You know, born with cerebral palsy, he never ever allowed the challenge to be an excuse for anything. He met the demanding shooting schedule head on with great determination. He ended the post by saying, I'll miss you, my son. If you're a TV lover and you're like I am, who I just like, I fall for character development. Like, even hearing that line is like, because to us, that's Walt's son, you know? And it's just the fact that they were all so close off the screen as well. I can't even imagine how they're all handling this news. Walt Jr., RJ Mitt passing away at just 34 years old. And like I said, reports are coming in. Rumors are swirling that he died by suicide. As soon as I have more info, I will keep you posted. But if you're somebody that's been on the verge or on the edge of watching Breaking Bad, let this be the moment that you do. You will not be disappointed. All right, let's talk about Diddy. Diddy's face also everywhere. Guess on Saturday something happened, 1 a.m., and he gets this like massive head injury. Sounding a little sus to me. So he gets rushed to the hospital. He does then later return to his cell hours later. But what happened? The cause of this injury remains unclear, but this is following all those recent allegations of him having the banned cell phone, tons of other contraband, having inmates clean his toilet and his cell, and he's getting handy in there, living his best life. Did somebody get mad? Was there a leak? Like, what happened to Diddy's head that he had to get rushed in an ambulance to the hospital, but then was able to get on back in? Very strange. A rep for Diddy commenting on the recent leaks, not on the head injury, but saying there are legitimate questions about how recordings and info are making their way out of the federal prison in the first place. Fine. We had a guy call in a few weeks back, and he's like, Ash, I did a stint in Fort Dix, and let me tell you something. Free for all. A cell phone is light. Light work for what they're doing in there. So another story that when I get more info, I will keep you posted. And lastly, our girl Cardi B was trending everywhere yesterday, gaining viral attention. This time, not for something she said crazy on live, not for her love interest, but this time because she was cleaning her grandparents' house in the DR. It shows her basically engaging in household chores. She's sweeping, she's watching, washing floors, her kids are around. It's her parents' family home, and she's visiting for her 34th birthday, which, by the way, she celebrated just a couple days ago on the 11th. But fans admired this so much because they're like, look at her, one of the most wealthy celebrities out here, but just in shorts and a tank participating in everyday tasks. And a lot of people that are Dominican are like, this is us, this is our heritage, this is our family. And it's an amazing, beautiful thing that no matter how big Cardi gets, when she goes back home to the DR, she's got a broom and mop in hand, and she's just doing the household chores around the house. I love to see it as well. That is three things you need to know for Tuesday, October 13th. The 13th. The 13th is the date, meaning in 10 days, we are going to be... Did I do the math right on that? 10 plus... Right? Yes. Yeah. Wow, that was... My God. Northeastern graduate. On the 23rd... In just 10 days, we are going to be at Rockefeller's in Salem for the live show. I know that there's a lot of moving parts here. So if you have any questions, you can always call me, 877-617-1945. Talk back, DM at Ashley Feldman, anything. But what you need to know, logistically, 6 to 10 a.m., we're going to be doing the show live. The first 100 people to come in, anyone can come. The first 100 are walking away with free merch. We got a t-shirt coming your way, and it's really dope. We were also going to do this big costume contest. And during the costume contest, if you're number one, you're walking away with $1,000 for dressing up. I'm also essentially gifting you a day to just Salem and be spooky. The earlier you get to Salem, the easier it is to park. You come to the show, you hang, you have a mimosa or seven, and then you make your way out into the spookiest city during the most spooky time. Again, any questions, feel free to send them my way. But I can't wait to see you next Friday. I want to see all of you in person and all in costume. Good morning.
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5: You get a 53-minute ride right now, 93 southbound between Montvale Ave and the Zagan Bridge. And you're looking at about 37 minutes expressway northbound between the Braintree Split and Southampton Street. That's Lace Look at the Drive. It's AJ on Jamming 94.5.
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4: Boston weather.
5: Expect rain throughout the day at a high of 62 degrees.
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3: Hi, guys. Good morning. It's Ashley and the Jammin' Morning Show. I was just in a frenzy. We're trying to give you as many details and make sure you are all up to date with the live show next Friday, the 23rd in Salem. 877-617-1945. 877-617-1945. Actually, call me if you want to come to the show. If you want to come to the show, I want you to call me right now. So even if you're not part of the first 100, I will guarantee you some merch. 877-617-1945. We're going to answer the first call. We are doing the live show on the 23rd. It's at Rockefeller's in Salem. It is from 6 to 10 a.m. The first 100 people are getting merch, except for if you call right now. Even if you're not the first 100, I will guarantee you a shirt. And I am so excited about this. We did it different. Last year, we had like a VIP situation, but it didn't really make sense. This year, I was like, no, I want everybody to come. I want them to bring all their family, all their friends, and I want to make sure that they get the merch. My friend Jordan and I worked on it. She is just this amazing, talented graphic designer. The shirt is so dope. It might be glow in the dark. I don't know. And obviously, we're bringing back the costume contest, and the first prize winner is going to get $1,000 cash. So even if you spend $200 on your costume, you're still walking away with $800. Why I love the live show. Everybody wants to go to Salem during spooky season, of course. But getting there at a reasonable hour and trying to get parking is Looney Tunes. So you're going to get up early. You're going to come to this live show. And you will get parking and you will watch the show and we'll have drinks and not till 10 for me. And we'll have the best time ever. And then after, you're going to Salem with your girls, with your guys, bring everybody. It's such a time. My heart is rejoicing right now because the phones are going crazy. But let's go to line one. Numero uno. Good morning. Who am I talking to?
4: Melanie.
3: Melanie. We're doing it. The second annual live show. Do you want to come?
4: Yes.
3: Oh, my God. This is amazing. Now, listen, anybody can come. I want to make that crystal clear. Anybody can come. But just in case you don't get there as part of the first 100, you just guaranteed yourself some merch, girlfriend. And it's my first ever merch. Perfect. And I'm dying and I'm so excited. So, listen, bring the crew. Who's going to ride with you to Salem for this?
4: Oh, I'm packing them all in. We're getting it done.
3: Yes, pack them all in. It'll be amazing. I can't wait to see you. Hang on the line there. We'll get all of your info and make sure you're merched up. But yeah, you guys, I mean, what details am I forgetting, AJ? I feel like if you're wondering what happens, we quite literally do the show live and we have special guests.
5: Oh, you know something that is kind of cool that I don't think you've brought up? Rockefeller's is going to make breakfast sandwiches for everyone.
3: They do. Rockefeller's hooks everybody up with breakfast sandwiches. Rockefeller's also adds in sometimes some special giveaways on top of the giveaways we're already doing. The owner of Rockefeller's is going to come on the show actually on Friday. So we'll see what we can squeeze out of them. But one thing about last year that really stood out to me is like all of Salem showed up and it was amazing. Like we'd be in the middle of a conversation and all of a sudden, you know, Jason would walk in and Freddie was there and you know, Michael Myers. Like it just was so cool. Jack Skellington made an appearance. We had the best time. And I just remember Kevin's quote, the owner of Rockefeller's was like, I had no idea people drank that much that early. And I'm like, well, duh, if they listen to this show, they get it. So again, if you have any questions, go to our IG right now. I just posted a new video on social about it. We had Jen, who works in our promotions department. She came to my house and she caught me in the midst. You know, I got to make sure the skeletons are nice and dusted and ready to go. At Ashley in the AM, two E's on the Ashley. Feel free to DM me if you have any questions, but I can't wait to see everybody next Friday for our second annual live show in Salem.
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1: You get about 44 minutes right now, 93 southbound between Spot Pond and the O'Neill Tunnel, and you get delays Mass Bike eastbound between Mark Street Overpass and Fenway Park. That's the latest look at the drive. It's AJ on Jam in 94.5.
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something about a conservative regular girl that still can beat a bitch ass. 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
2: All right, everybody, that is going to do it for us. We're getting up out of here, cruising. I do believe we're going to have BMO later this week. I also want to add in, I just said this, but we're going to have Kevin, who owns Rockefeller's, on the show on Friday to talk about the live show next Friday. We just posted a video at Ashley and the AM, two E's on the Ashley. Watching that video back makes me both like saddened and I'm crazy. Like that is my house.
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2: 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Like, I'm cleaning all of my Halloween decor in my home. And I, when I watch it back, I'm like, yo, I need help. Like, meanwhile, I'm trying to add stuff. It's just psychotic. So anyways, also, of course, you can, if I missed anything today and you have any questions about the live show, I'll answer anything at Ashley Feldman, two E's on the Ashley. And we will talk to you tomorrow. Bye.
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3: You still got about 27 minutes right now, expressway northbound between Furnaceburg Parkway and Southampton Street, and a 32-minute ride on 93 southbound between Roosevelt Circle and the O'Neill Tunnel. That's the latest look at the drive. 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
0: Boston weather.
3: Expect rain throughout the day at a high of 62 degrees.
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Okay, this weather definitely sets the mood for Halloween. Good morning. As we start here on Jam 94.5, don't forget next Friday, we're going to be live from Salem. Ashley, the Jam and Morning Show, broadcasting from Rockefeller. Everybody gets there early, free.

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3: 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Windy, though. Temps up to 70.
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22: Boston weather.
23: This cloud coverage is sticking around. We're going to see rain on and off throughout the day. Windy too. Temps with a high of 60.
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18: Boston weather.
19: This cloud coverage is sticking around. We're going to see rain on and off throughout the day. Windy to temps with a high of 60.
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24: Boston weather.
25: This cloud coverage is sticking around. We're going to see rain on and off throughout the day. Windy too. Temps with a high of 6.
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$1,000. 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

0: can quite literally smell it in the air. You know it is my absolute favorite time of the year. Spooky season is upon us, and I want you to join me, Ashley, for our second annual Halloween broadcast live from the capital of everything spooky, Salem. We'll be live Friday, October 23rd at Rockefeller's. 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I will see you at Rockefeller's in Salem on October 23rd.
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Yeah. 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I'll get you

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4: It's a wet ride out there, especially if you're going to be up north on Route 1 in Saugus. So take it easy as you try to make your way through the area. The expressway is all jammed up. It's backed up out of the O'Neill down through South Bay. I'm Dan, the traffic man.
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3: It's crowded on either side of the Lever Connector, and it's stop and go on the Pike westbound between Starro Drive and West Newton. With your traffic, I'm Lexi Mack.
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1: Boston weather.
33: Cloudy throughout the rest of your Tuesday with temps in the 60s.
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0: up, dog? 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Olivia in Lexington, you win this $1,000. 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
6: The Lever Connector is congested on either side with traffic continuing on to Starro westbound down to Beacon Street. Starro eastbound, you're on the brakes starting at Clarendon Street. With your traffic, I'm Lexi Mack.
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I'll repeat that 4 o'clock winning keyword in a couple of minutes, trying to get you $1,000. What are you doing with an extra $1,000 outside of bills? What are you doing with it? 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
1: It's stop and go on the Pike eastbound between Starrow Drive and Copley Square. Then again from the Ted Williams Tunnel to Logan Airport. The Mass Pike westbound, you're on the brakes from Starrow Drive to West Newton. With your traffic, I'm Lexi Mack.
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Gloomy Tuesday. Nelly right there. His wifey, Ashanti, she was on my Top 30 Countdown this past weekend, which goes down every Saturday. Looking out the studio window all day, it was very gloomy. And then this song comes in, which is a great song, but the title is super depressing. It's called Summer's Over, but it's a great song. Capella Gray on this one. Come on.

0: on that iHeartRadio app. You're our last winner. What are you doing with that money, bro?
1: Pay some bills, I'm sure.
0: He said, I'm sure. Yeah, right, man. Do whatever you want with it, all right? I appreciate you listening. Congrats.
1: Thank you.
0: There you go. It could be you next, man. Go and turn the word check on our website or, of course, the contest tab for a chance at $1,000.

to some Dead Yankee right here. Big shout out to my girl Liz out in Framingham. What's going on? She works at the Subway out there. They got Jammin' on Blast. Yo, shout outs to everyone that got Jammin' on Blast. But I was out at Cold Stone a couple nights ago right here on Station Landing. They had an old school radio boombox just blasting jamming, man. I appreciate you. If you walk in somewhere and you hear me, tag me up so I can shout them out.

0: 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Happy birthday. I got you. And she's trying to win this $1,000, right? That's going down at 6 o'clock. 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
4: The Leverett Connector is congested on either side, with traffic continuing down to Starro Drive westbound to Mass Ave. Starro eastbound, you're on the brakes between Mass Ave and the Leverett Connector. With your traffic, I'm Lexi Mack.
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7: It's stop and go in the O'Neill Tunnel northbound as you make your way out to the Zakin Bridge. You're on the brakes in the O'Neill Tunnel southbound starting at the Callahan Tunnel. With your traffic, I'm Lexi Mack.
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0: You need. I'm DJ Pub Dog. A lot of people put her in the Afrobeats category, and she's a dope all around artist. And we talked about that. Check this out.
1: My music is alternative, Afro, soul, R&B. It's like a mesh of different genres. I didn't know about genres, so I was just making music. So that's why this is a bit weird. Any music that comes out of Nigeria, people just put it under Afrobeats because it's Nigeria, it's Africa. So now the new name for African music seems to be Afrobeats.
0: Facts, man. Tems is a full-on all-around artist, man. If you ever miss when artists are on air with me, make sure you find me up on my YouTube shorts and my TikToks. A lot of the interview clips get cut up over there. All right, I'm DJ Pub Dog. I'll be right back. Don't go anywhere.
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4: Cloudy throughout the rest of your Tuesday with temps in the 60s.
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6: It's stop and go on the Pike eastbound between Starro Drive and the expressway. The Pike westbound, you're on the brakes between Starro Drive and West Newton. With your traffic, I'm Lexi Mack.
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0: popping the best throwbacks. You won that $1,000, bro.
1: I won $1,000? What?
0: Right? Well, congratulations. What's the first thing you're going to do with the money?
1: That's the first thing I'm going to do with the money. I think I'm going to use it for my son's learning education. He needs some extra help with this, and this is going to come out handy.
0: There you go. Perfect timing for that, man. I'll repeat that 7 o'clock word in a few minutes. Every hour, you get a new chance. You could be the next $1,000 winner right here on Jammin'. All right? Come on. I might be.

Dead Fresh, Lil Baby right here on Jabba 94.5. Got that number one spot. Every Saturday, I got that top 30 countdown. Last weekend, Ashanti was on. This weekend, AZ Chek's going to be on. Make sure you lock in. 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Easiest way is on that iHeartRadio app. That 7 o'clock winning keyword, though. Let me get you paid, man. Go enter the word grand on our website or, of course, the contest tab. That word is grand. This hour's winning keyword. Good luck. Go win it.

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